Friday night, I'm feeling pretty fine. Hey, everybody. How are y'all doing? This is Lonnie. You're listening to The Rock House here at WEVL Memphis. That was our unofficial theme song by Jerry Lee Lewis, Friday Nights, and our official theme song from Mr. Roy Orbison, Rock House, both of those on the Sun Records label. And you are listening to us on WEVL Memphis, which is 89.9 in the FM dial, WEVL.org on the World Wide Web where we stream. And I am so glad to have you with me this evening. I hope you'll sit back and enjoy for the next 2 hours some great classic rockabilly. And you maybe want to move some furniture around a little bit, make some dancing room, get the little ones in and let them learn this great music. And y'all can dance around, have a good time, have you some food and beverages available to snack on and sip on while you dance. And sit back and enjoy the music. I hope you will enjoy some great classic rockabilly. Tonight we're going to feature rockabilly from the great state of Texas. Probably have some Louisiana rockabilly a little later too, and a couple of other things to mix in. So I have a CD here called Texas Rockabilly, and so we're going to be checking it out. It's various artist disc. It's really good. It's got 28 songs on it. I don't think we're going to hear all 28. But we're going to hear a vast majority of them. And we're going to start the show off with two or three right now. We'll start off with a group called The Moods. And we're going to hear Let Me Have Your Love. Then Jeff Stone with Everybody Rock. And then one I've played a few times before, Mr. Al Urban with Gonna Be Better Times. Those are all from 1960, 1956, and 1958, respectively. So we're going to have a good time tonight. Hope you enjoy all this Texas rockabilly right here tonight on The Rock House here at WEVL Memphis. Let's get started, shall we?

Yeah, Al Urban right there. There's going to be better times. There certainly are. And Jeff Stone preceded him with Everybody Rock and the Moods with Let Me Have Your Love. All right, some Texas rockabilly. We'll be hearing some more Texas rockabilly in a little bit. Right now we're just going to go over to some more the obscure stuff. Playing a lot of obscure stuff tonight, but that's okay. It's kind of cool. It's the way you learn it. It won't be obscure if you hear it enough, right? So we're going to start off with Joe Tate and the High Five doing Satellite Rock. That'll date it back in the 50s when satellites were a big deal back then. Cold War and all that kind of stuff. Let's check it out right here at the Rock House here at WEVL Memphis.

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All right, a fine song right there about Linda Lou. That's Curly Langley and his Western All-Stars. Miss Elaine Gay before him with Rock Love. Skip Goodspeed with Only Two, Me and You, before that off the Parker record label. And then from the Tate Bober label, or actually a Roulette label, and the other one was Skip Goodspeed was on Pearson. I'm so sorry. I got the Parker was the author of the song. So that was Only Two, Me and You. And then we had Satellite Rock from Joe Tate and the High Five. And that's HIFIVE. Two words. Hearing them all here on the Rock House with Lonnie here at WEVL Memphis. 89.9 on the FM dial. Streaming on the web at WEVL.org. So glad to have you with me. Let's get back into some of this Texas Rockabilly from the Texas Rockabilly CD. Featured album of at least the first hour. Maybe somewhat into the second hour. We'll just see. We're just going to kind of play with it and see how it goes. Going to hear one from Cecil Moore called Walkin' Fever. Jimmy Payne and the Midnighters doing I Get the Blues. And the Medallions with Hometown. Some Texas Rockabilly for you here on the Rock House at WEVL Memphis.

Yeah, nice little kind of bluesy rockabilly instrumental there for you. That was Hometown from the Medallions. Sorry about that. My voice trying to go away on you there. Jimmy Payne and the Midnighters preceded that with I Get the Blues. I Get the Blues. And Walking Fever from Cecil Moore. Hearing it all here on the Rock House with Lonnie here at WEVO Memphis. Let's keep the rockabilly going here. Let's have one now from, let me see, who have I got here? I believe I got some Gene Morris with the Pages. One called Lovin' Honey right here at the Rock House here at WEVL Memphis.

0: When most people think back to the first grade, they think about their teacher or the cookies in the cafeteria. I remember going into the bathroom and counting the tiles on the ceiling. I knew it was strange, but I didn't know it was obsessive compulsive disorder. By the time I was 42, I couldn't work or take care of my two small children. There was no way I could just pull myself up by my bootstraps, which is the only thing my family and friends knew to tell me. When my disorders were diagnosed, a therapist referred me to NAMI, the National Alliance on Mental Illness. My recovery finally began. They taught me how to change the behavior and response to my obsessions and compulsions. I'm Alice Clark. NAMI helped me understand that my illness is a mental illness, but it isn't me.
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That one caught me off guard, the ending like that. All right, that was mighty fine rockabilly right there. That was, that lady there was Miss Norma Beasler and the Rosebud Orchestra with Greenback Dollar, the old traditional tune of his own Rose Records. Came out in the late 50s, I believe. Harry Carter preceded her with Rhythm in My Soul. Chuck Mills and the Monarchs with She's Mine, which was on Bandbox Records, it says here. And then we had Gene Morris with the Pages and Love and Honey. All right, sounded really good there. Let's go back and do a couple more Texas rockabillies. And we can do some few more obscure stuff, and then we'll play a few tunes by people you know and or should know. Hopefully you do know if you listen to the Rock House on a semi-regular basis. Played some Al Urban. Excuse me. Played some Al Urban a little earlier on this Texas rockabilly. And here's a really good one from Al Urban. He was on Sarge Records. And I've played him before. This is a great one. This one's called My Money's Gone. And they got a couple of money tunes on this CD that are pretty neat. So we're going to check old Al out and a couple of other people. Not only will we hail... Al Urban. We're also going to hear, let's see, we're going to hear Cecil Moore again with Ray's Trio and another Al Urban tune, and then Dick Fagan with I Got a Ticket, which I have played a few times before. It's a great tune. So we're going to hear Looking for Money, My Money's Gone, Won't Tell You Her Name, and I Got a Ticket. Some great Texas rockabilly for you. Right cheer on the Rock House at WEVL Memphis. Yoo-hoo!

All right, a little Al Urban right there with, I'm sorry, Dick Fagan. Dick Fagan there with I Got a Ticket. You know, I could play Al Urban and Dick Fagan and Texas Rockabilly Artists because I'm on WEVL Memphis, and we are listener-supported, volunteer-programmed, commercial-free radio for Memphis and the Mid-South, and we depend on WEVL members to exist in this crazy world of ours, and we would love to have you become a member if you're not one already. 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

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So think about doing that today. Maybe make a friend or a relative a WEVL member, and they'll love you for it. They really will. All right, let's get the music going here. Let's hear a couple of more of these tracks from this rockabillies, ultra rare rockabillies that I've been playing besides the Texas rockabilly. And here's one gentleman you've heard of before, Mr. Dorsey Burnett, a tune called "Let's Fall in Love," and then Billy Jack Wills with "All She Wants to Do Is Rock." Let's check them out here on the Rock House at WEVL Memphis.

All right, Mr. Al Oster right there with Midnight Sun Rock. Kind of an extra, I guess you call it, bonus track for you there. We're going to play some individual artists. Well, we've been doing individual artists, but we're going to play some people you hopefully know and people you probably should know eventually. Top of the hour here, so we're already into the second hour of Rock House. I didn't even realize the first hour had gone until I looked up at the clock, and wow, okay. So let's see what we got here for you. Let's play in 2021, Veronica Lewis, my piano-playing boogie-woogie friend from up in the Northeast area, put out her first full-length album called You Ain't Unlucky, and we're going to hear the title track to Veronica Lewis's You Ain't Unlucky album. Again, she put this out in 2021, and it did pretty well for her. So let's check out a little Veronica Lewis, not purely rockabilly per se, more of a bluesy kind of thing, but it's pretty good and it rocks, and it's so maybe someday she'll do some rockabilly stuff. I've asked her about that in the past to come to her some of her songs and record them with some slapback, and who knows. So let's check out a little Veronica Lewis, and then we'll have a nice track from the Royal Hounds after her. So here we go, some Veronica Lewis here on the Rock House here at WEVL Memphis.

0: All right, some Elvis Presley right there for you from the box set that came out, a seminal box set too, called The Complete 50s Masters. Elvis, the King of Rock and Roll. That's the name of the box set, and highly recommend that set. If you want to hear the King earning his crown, that's the set to get. There's several box sets that they have put out on Elvis that are really good, but if you only just want to get one box set, and you only want like one era, because all of Elvis's eras are good, his 50s, 60s, and 70s. But definitely I would recommend the Complete 50s Masters, because, I mean, it just doesn't get any better than that. Anyway, that's Elvis doing Little Richard's Rip It Up. We got a couple from Jake Calypso, a.k.a. Hervé Loyson, from his album Father and Sons. And we heard a nice instrumental called The Red Hot Boogie. And then we heard him doing I'm Fed Up. So a couple of great Jake Calypso tracks there. Chuck Berry did Little Marie from 1964 on Chess Records. Little Marie is the sequel, the answer song, if you will, to Chuck's own Memphis, Tennessee, where he talks about, you know, long-distance information. He wants to talk to my Marie, and that's him finally getting a chance to do so. So you're hearing it all here on the Rock House with Lonnie here at WEVO Memphis. Let's have a little fun now. I have a old time life disc called Weird, Wild, and Wacky, and I've played many tunes off this before. It's quote novelty music, which some people considered rockabilly to be, but these were quote humorous songs, novelty tunes. And we're going to hear The Flying Saucer from Buchanan and Goodman, parts 1 and 2, the A and B side. This was known as one of the first what they called answer records, where they would take the hits of the day and they would have a mock reporter asking questions, and then the subject would answer with a song, a line from a hot popular rock song of the day. So you're going to hear a lot of late and mid and late 50s tunes on here from Buchanan and Goodman. So you're going to hear part 1 and part 2. Then Stan Freberg, who was abhorred rock and roll, made fun of Elvis Presley doing Heartbreak Hotel. So you're going to hear Stan's send-up of Heartbreak Hotel. And then the great Nervous Norvis talking about transfusion and people who don't drive so well, which I'll dedicate to all Memphis drivers. They may drive worse or better in where you live or you're hearing this, but in Memphis, you know, we have high insurance rates for a reason. So anyway, let's have some fun here and have some novelty music for us. Set of novelty music here on the Rock House here at WEVO Memphis, 89.9 on your FM dial, WEVL.org on the web. Here's some novelty music for you right now.
1: We interrupt this record to bring you a special bulletin. The reports of a flying saucer hovering over the city have been confirmed. The flying saucers are real.
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4: 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Pardon me, madam. Would you tell our audience what would you do if the saucer were to land?
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4: Thank you. And now the thing, gentlemen, there.
6: What I'm gonna do is hard to tell.
4: The gentleman with the guitar. What would you do, sir?
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4: 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I return you now.
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1: That was the Pelicans Outer Space recording Earth. I've just been handed a bulletin. The flying saucer has just landed. We switch you again downtown.
4: Here we are again. We have with us Professor Sir Cedric Fentingmold of the British Institute. And the professor is approaching his saucer to see if there's possibly any sign of life aboard.
1: Well, I'm sure something. Are you there?
10: I hear you knocking, but you can't come in.
1: That was Laughing Lewis's record, Knocking.
4: This is John Cameron Cameron on the spot. And now I believe we're about to hear the words of the first spaceman ever to land on Earth.
5: Oh, bah, bah, bloo, bah, bah, bam, boom.
4: And now, here are the bowl scores.
11: 4-3, 6-2, and 8-1.
4: The impact of seeing the first spaceman has this reporter reeling.
12: Here I go.
1: That was the Clatters again with their big one. Uh-oh!
4: This is John Cameron, Cameron again downtown. The spaceman has returned to his ship and is taking off. We return you now to our studios.
1: The flying saucer has gone. There is no threat of an invasion. However, the flying saucers are still...

0: we are not going to interrupt this record. Yes, we are. The flying saucer has landed again. Washington, the Secretary of Defense has just said...
1: Ain't that a shame?
0: That was Skinny Dynamo's record. That's a shame.
2: This is John Cameron, Cameron Part 2. Gathered around me are several of the spacemen. Tell us, have you come to conquer the world? And now would you repeat that in English?
3: Don't want the world to have and hold.
4: Hey, why don't you go back where you came from?
5: Don't be angry and drive me away.
2: We return you now to our studios.
0: Here is a news item from Washington. The president has just issued a statement to the spacemen, and we quote...
6: You can do anything for me, half of my blue suede shoes.
0: That was Pa Gherkin's record, Shoes. We switch you again downtown.
2: This is John Cameron, Cameron downtown. Professor Sajid of the British Institute, tell us, how were the saucers able to land?
0: Where do you see...
7: Motor cooled down, the heat went down.
0: That was Huckleberry's recording... The motor cooled down.
2: This is John Cameron, Cameron again. I believe the spaceman has a final parting word.
8: See you later, alligator.
2: We return you now to our studios.
0: The spacemen have gone again, but look to the skies. The saucers will always be there.
9: Always be there.
10: Goodbye, Earth people.
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A rolling down the mountain on a rainy day. 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Transfusion, transfusion. 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I'm burning up the freeway early this morning. I'm a-passing everybody. Oh, nothing but corn, man, out of my way. I don't drive with my horn. 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I'm never, never, never gonna speed again. 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Oh, barnyard drivers are found in two classes, line crowding.

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1: All right, a little nervous right there. Transfusion. And Mr. Norvis was preceded by Stan Freberg with Heartbreak Hotel, his send-up of Elvis Presley, and rock and roll in general in his eyes. And then Buchanan and Goodwin did the Flying Saucer Parts 1 and 2. I'm going to include one more novelty tune. I've done this before on the show. And a lot of different social media sites. And a question will pop up on those sites. What was the number one song when you were born? Well, back on April 24th of 1958, when I made my appearance into the world, this was the number one song from David Seville, a.k.a. Ross Bagdasarian, and what would later become David Seville with the Chipmunks. This one's called Witch Doctor from 1958, the number one song back then. You're hearing it all here on The Rock House with Lonnie here at WEVL Memphis. Hit it, David.
2: I told the witch doctor I was in love with you. I told the witch doctor I was in love with you. And then the witch doctor, he told me what to do.

That's right. The song that really kind of launched David Seville's career with Witch Doctor. And later on, he started doing Alvin and the Chipmunks. And as they say, the rest is history. They did the, you know, the Chipmunks Christmas song. And for those of you old enough to remember, they had a cartoon animated show on Saturdays. And had a succession of successful albums on Liberty Records. Excuse me. And did quite well. David Seville, who was, again, real name was Ross Bagdasarian. But A, Bagdasarian was hard, and it sounded too Russian. And back then, he didn't want anything to do with Russia back in the Cold War years. So he got over. He did pretty well for himself. All right, let's get back to some of those Texas rockabillies like we had in the first hour. Here's some more songs. We're going to start off with the Midnighters, with a song from Sarge Records called Rock and Romance. Then the Downbeats with Come On Over. And Eddie Dugash and the Aha Playboys. Strange kind of feeling. Let's check out some Texas rockabilly again here on the Rock House here at WEVL Memphis.

Yeah, some fine, fine Texas rockabilly right there. That's a strange kind of feeling from Eddie Dugas and the A-ha Playboys. Again, all these songs were on Sarge Records out of Texas also. The Downbeats before that with Come On Over, and the Midnighters opened that up with Rockin' Romance. Sounded mighty good. Now, you know, earlier or in the show, I said we would hear some Texas rockabilly, which we've been doing. I said we'd hear some Louisiana rockabilly. So from the CD Bayou Rockabilly Cats, we're going to hear at least three tunes, maybe some more, from some people on Gold Band Records, a label out of Louisiana. We're going to hear Red LeBlancs and his Crescent Boys, or maybe it's Blancs. It's and the song's called I Love That Woman, Right or Wrong. And then we're going to hear Bill Hutto and his Playboys with Wanna Go Steady. And then we're going to finish with Jerry Noble and the Plantation Playboys with Mabel's Done Gone. So here's some Louisiana rockabilly staying over in the Southwest for you here on the Rock House here at WEVL Memphis.

I read LeBlanc and his Crescent Boys. So we had an extra track there. We had Wanna Go Steady from Bill Hutto and his Playboys, and then another Red LeBlanc and his Crescent Boys with I Love That Woman, Right or Wrong. I got a time for a couple of more Texas rockabilly songs. I got to get out of here. So we're going to hear, let's see, we're going to hear, we're going to hear Long Black Train from Jimmy Farmer with The Notes, and Diamondback from Cecil Moore and The Notes. So the couple of Notes tunes with different vocalists. I've had a blast. Thanks for all the emails. If you want to hear something, email me at Lonnie@WEVL.org, and I'll try to play it for you. If I got it, I'll play it. If I don't, I won't. So that's my rule I always have here. And we will see everybody next week. Have a great week and a great weekend. And I love y'all, and thanks to the WEVL members. We will see you all 1 week from tonight in another great edition of The Rock House here at WEVL Memphis. Y'all take care. Bye.

All right, threw a bonus track in there by accident for you. We heard that was Mabel's Done Gone by Jerry Noble and the Plantation Playboys, and I accidentally played Freed My Silly Mind.

All right. Good evening. Another Friday evening. The time is 9:05 and you are listening to WEVL Memphis. Yeah, we thank Lonnie again for another classic rockabilly with Lonnie. Oh, I have never heard no rockabilly like Lonnie puts it out. Everybody have their own thing. Thanks again, Lonnie. Great show from 7 to 9 each Friday night with Lonnie with the Rock House. Right here on WEVL, your volunteer station. Well, I'm Captain Pete, live tonight on the Blues Cruise. I'm the host tonight on the Blues Cruise, right here on your volunteer station. And I hope you stay tuned. We get ourselves another blues experience on this Friday night. Yeah, this is August 31st, 2007. And thank goodness to be able to get up and come down on the Blues Cruise. And other words, just getting around. Thank goodness. Thank goodness. All right, we're going to go into the Blues Cruise from 9 to midnight each Friday night, Stone Cold Blues. Oh, yeah, it was kind of pleasant today. It's a little cooler than it been. All right, we're going to get on with the Blues Cruise right here on WEVL, your volunteer station. Yeah, we're going on a Yazoo label. The best of Charlie Spann, and he called this Mississippi Blues, right here on WEVL. Stay tuned. Oh, yeah, Big Brock got out a new CD. It was recorded May the 12th, 2007, at Ground Zero there in Clarksdale, Mississippi, and he got out some great stuff on this. I said, I believe this is his fourth CD. Big Brock, Big George Brock, live at Ground Zero there in Clarksdale. All right, and we're going to be hitting some cuts off of this new CD of Big Brock from Cathead, Delta Blues, and Folks Arts Incorporated. Yeah. Cathead Delta Blues at 252 Delta Avenue there in Clarksdale, Mississippi. Yeah, Cathead recording. All right, let's get on with the Blues Cruise with Charlie Spann. Yeah, Charlie Spann. Like I said earlier, he called this Mississippi Blues.

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baby, you're too late. Look here, ma'am, you got to repent. You know doggone well that room is not for rent.

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All right, the time is 9:58, and you are listening to WEVL Memphis. Yeah, almost an hour, complete hour of nothing but the blues right here on WEVL. So far, well, we got a couple more hours to go with the Blues Cruise. Okay, we open up the Blues Cruise with Charlie Spann, Mississippi Blues. She got good stuff. Soon this morning, Room Rent Blues. Then we went to Mississippi Sheiks. Stop and listen. Love one in this town. Lonely one in this town. Okay. Lonely one in this town. Somebody's got to help you. And went to Mama Estelle Yancey's when she was in her 80s. Oh, we did Kitchen Zinc Blues right here on WEVL. And see, we did two by Estelle Yancey. Let's see. We did, I remember, we, yeah, we did two. Yeah. Maybe I Am Crazy and Kitchen Zinc Blues. Okay. And we went to Mighty Joe Young. Got a Bad Case of Loving You. Every Man Needs a Woman. What we just heard was the original Fleetwood Mac, Leaving Town and Mean Old Fireman. The original Fleetwood Mac, right here on WEVL, Captain Peace Blues Cruise.

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1: Not very many of us left of the old school, but one of my favorite people, they don't come any better. How about a big hand, George Brock.
2: Now let's give him a Sonny Vane, a big round of applause, ladies and gentlemen. Let's give him a big one. Yes, indeed. Well, all right. And ladies and gentlemen, we're here to please you, not to tease you.

All right, the time is 10:49, and you are listening to WEVL Memphis, Captain Pete Blues Cruise, right here on Friday night, yeah, downtown Memphis, South Main Street, yeah, right here in the Big M, as they call it, Memphis, Tennessee. Nothing but stone cold blues, right here on WEVL. That's just a word we use, stone cold. Okay.

0: And went to James Cotton, Feeling Good, Mother-in-Law Blues. What we just heard was Bob Manilow, She and the Devil, right here on WEVL, Nothing But the Blues. And most of that set was, the artists was from Mississippi. George Brock, Charlie Musselwhite, James Cotton. Bob Manilow, he was born from, I believe, Massachusetts. And joined up with the blues with Muddy Waters. I'm quite sure you could tell that he come out of Muddy Waters' band from the sound. Oh, Bob Manilow, he's a stone bluesman. Yeah, he got a great schooling. From his, all the old guys say, the bluesman, the old man, Muddy Waters, that's what they call him. The old man, Muddy Waters. Okay. And, yeah, we got, another little over an hour. Nothing But the Blues right here on WEVL.
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1: Oh, yeah. Nothing but the blues. 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The time is 11:02. Yeah, from Memphis, Tennessee, WEVL, nothing but the blues. All right, we open up there with Muddy Water, Rock Me. Take the Bitter with the Sweet. Bob Magnolia again, what we just heard. Long Way Go and Far Away. All right. 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Okay. Let's see. I was just sitting here. Oh, thanks for the email. Yeah, from Alabama. Look like Stephen Freeman. Thank you so much for taking time out and letting us know that you are listening to the WEVL down in Alabama, Fairhope, Alabama, down on the Gulf Coast. Thank you so much, Stephanie and Jerome, look like. I hope I've given you justice. All right. We're going to get back into nothing but stone cold blues right here on WEVL. Like I said earlier, that's just a word we use, stone cold. That means that's solid. All right, we're going to get back into the blues. We have 55 more minutes on the cruise. Oh, let's get on back in it.

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Dr. Feel Good. 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

yeah, by request, John Lee Hooker. Yeah, from, oh, Clarksdale, Mississippi. Born there in 1917. Oh, Clarksdale, Mississippi, John Lee Hooker. That went out for Mr. David Bryant. Yeah, thank you for the request online for some John Lee Hooker. Thank you so much. Yeah, we did, yeah, we never get enough of John Lee Hooker, Muddy Waters, all those old timers. Muddy Waters, Young Fashion Ways, Big George Brock, Everything Gonna Be All Right, Junior Well, Scratch My Back, John Lee Hooker, Oh, Went Shopping for My Tombstone, Bun Up and Go, Hitting the Bottle Again. And what really made John Lee known about his music was what we just heard, Boogie Chillin'. Yeah, you had it all right here on WVL, your volunteer station. Well, that's nice to have this great station here in Memphis. Been around for about 30 years.

Read about the flood. A long time ago. The country town. Said way back in the east. Below Mississippi. One Friday evening, a dark cloud rolled. Started raining. People of Tupelo begin to get worried.

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Little town. 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People of Tupelo.

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D. Cap'n Pete Henderson hosted the Blues Cruise from 1982 until his untimely death in July 2008. For more information about him, please visit WEVL.org.

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1: Come on, show up.

Yeah, the one and only John Lee Hooker. Yeah, John Lee Hooker from Clarksdale, Mississippi. And he started back in the 40s from what his father learned him, his stepfather. And I got an email for John Lee Hooker, and I said, well, we're just going to do some John Lee Hooker for a spell. Yeah, but... Yeah, we did about 7, 8, 10 of John Lee Hooker. And he had from one of his CDs called John Lee Hooker and Friends. These bluesmen I know, they get together with why these older guys and ladies doing the blues, they hooks up and bless to do something with them before the time's out. Eric Clapton, Bill Payne, you know, those rock guys that came and did stuff with John Lee Hooker. It's just some of them, Rock Kudo, Bonnie Ray, Jimmy Vaughn, guys like that and ladies like that. They wanted to do something with the great guy, John Lee Hooker, Muddy Waters, Howlin' Wolf, those older guys that hope got this blues on the way of post-war blues and stuff like that. That's great. The time is 11:58, 2 minutes left on the Blues Cruise. I hope you enjoy it as well as I enjoy bringing it to you.

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God bless you. Have a great Labor Day weekend. Don't do nothing I wouldn't do.

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Matthew chapter 14, when the disciples were in the ship in the midst of the sea, being tossed with waves, for the wind was contrary. In the fourth watch of the night, Jesus went unto them walking on the sea. And when the disciples saw him walking on the sea, they were troubled, saying, "It is a spirit."

Peter answered him and said, Lord, if it be thou, bid me to come to thee upon the water. And he said, come. And when Peter was come down out of the ship, he walked on the water to go to Jesus. But when he saw the wind boisterous, he was afraid. And beginning to sink, he cried out, Lord, save me. Peter was doing all right while he kept his eyes on Jesus. But when he looked away to the rolling waves about him, he began to sink. And immediately Jesus stretched forth his hand and caught him, and said unto him, O thou of little faith, wherefore didst thou doubt? Being tossed in this life by disappointments and temptations, we are very much the same as this disciple. If we want to live for Jesus, we must keep our eyes on Him and not the pleasures of this world.

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Old Ridge Runner calling on Dole Lawson and Quicksilver to start us off today. They say, keep your eyes on Jesus. Next up, you're going to be hearing from Paul Williams with his version of the Wayfaring Stranger he calls the Wayfaring Pilgrim. We'll follow that up with Carl Shiflett and Big Country Show, Open Up Your Heart and Let Jesus In. And we'll lead things off with Bobby Osborne and the Rocky Top Express, Will I Meet Mother in

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And that's Brad Davis, his message to you. Before you can walk on water, you've got to learn to walk on faith. He's telling you that on the Bluff City Barn Dance, coming to you on WEVL FM 89.9. You're going to be hearing from Aaron Foster, When I Wake Up to Sleep No More. But first up, it's Joe Mullins and his Radio Ramblers. And the song they're going to sing for you is Fair Weather.

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The old timer for the first hour of the Bluff City Barn Dance is courtesy of the Carolina Ramblers. You got to walk that lonesome valley. Let's set the Barn Dance Wayback Machine for the mid-1960s for some bluegrass gospel from folks like Jim and Jesse and the Virginia Boys with the old camp meeting days. Don Reno and Red Smiley will follow that with their version of Farther Along, and we'll finish up with the Stanley Brothers featuring George Shuffler on lead guitar, Shouting on the Hills of Glory. And we'll start things off with Bill Monroe and his bluegrass boys, Just Over in the Glory Land.

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Carolyn Owens bringing us back to the 21st century, getting together with the Isaacs to sing about that old-time church. Closing out our first hour, we'll hear from Darren and Brooke Aldrich getting together with John Cowan for You Don't Knock, You Just Walk On In. Finishing up with Mo Pitney and Johnny Meyer, Rivers of Living Water, and starting things off with Jerry Sally, If God Can

89.9 on the FM dial, WEBL.org on the World Wide Web. Welcoming you to this morning's edition of the Bluff City Barn Dance. Bringing you the finest in bluegrass from the early years on up to the present day, with a little bit of that old-time country string band sound thrown in so you know where it all got started. So roll up out of the bed, head on down to the kitchen and get the coffee started. When you got yourself a cup in hand, settle on back in your favorite chair, stare out at the sunrise, and listen to music from the mountains and the songs of nature, right here on the one, the only, the incomparable volunteer radio, WEBL.

starting off the second hour of the Bluff City Barn Dance with a good old blue yodel. In fact, that was Jimmy Rogers' first blue yodel, T for Texas, T for Tennessee, as performed by Joe Val and his New England Bluegrass Boys. And you're going to be hearing from Red Allen, along with Vassar Clements, I Guess I'll Go On Dreamin'. We'll follow that with Dave Evans and River Bend and the Drunkard's Dream, and finish up with Charlie Waller and the Country Gentleman and the Things in Life. And we'll lead off with Vern Williams and his California Bluegrass Band talking about that cabin on a mountain far away in Tennessee.

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And that there's a Nashville Bluegrass Band. Over yonder stands Little Maggie. And you heard it on the Bluff City Barn Dance, coming to you Saturday mornings on WEVL FM 89.9. And next up, you're going to hear from Bill Grant, along with Delia Bell and the Johnson Mountain Boys, Begging to You. We'll finish up with a tune from Doug Dillard and his band, not the banjo on the holler, it's the banjo on the mountain. And we'll start things off with Tony Rice, J.D. Crow, getting together with David Grisman, Sam Bush, calling on Curly Sackler for the tenor vocal on Why Did You Wander?

This is the old Ridge Runner. Say, is it hot enough for you these days? Well, imagine how the birds visiting your backyard feel. This intense summer heat can take its toll on them. Without water, they will die. So here's some suggestions for helping birds in hot weather. 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Songbirds can drown in a pond or deep bird bath. Water should be only 2 inches deep at the most. And provide water at varying heights to help the greatest variety of birds. This has been a message from WEV.

you go to Belmont, well, you better walk right. And you better not gamble, and you better not fight. Policemen will get you, and they'll bring you right down.

Well, that was certainly a scratchy old 78 that the old Ridge Runner picked out for the Barn Dance Old Timer this hour. But I thought that was a pretty cool performance from Wilmer Watts and Frank Wilson. And I think a few folks might notice a similarity to that folk standard, the Midnight Special. But that was one called Walk Right In Belmont. Let's head back to the 1950s for some bluegrass from Mack Weisman, Remembering. The Lonesome Pine Fiddlers say, I'll never change my mind. Don Reno and Red Smiley, I could cry. Finishing up with Bill Monroe and the White House Blues, and starting off with Lester Flatt, Earl Scruggs, Baby, I'll Just Go Steppin' Too.

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1: A whole lot. 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

Grandpa Jones live banging on that banjo for his version of Get Along Home, Cindy. You heard it on the Bluff City Barn Dance coming to you on Volunteer Radio WEVL. Coming to you next, you're going to hear from Hilo Brown and his Timberliners, The Shuffle of My Feet. Will Lee and Stoney Cooper follow that? Come Walk With Me. We'll hear some banjo picking from Ralph Stanley on a tune called Fling Ding. And we'll finish up with Jimmy Martin and his Sunny Mountain Boys, Aw My Saffroni. To lead off, here's Jim and Jesse and Virginia Boys, Pardon Me.

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Starting off the third hour of the Bluff City Barn Dance with a warning to all you truckers up there in the Northeast. From the Pole Ramblin' Boys, that was one done back in the day by Dick Curless, a tombstone every mile. Next up, you're going to hear from Cody Norris and the Cody Norris Show, singing about Tennessee's own Davy Crockett. We'll follow that with a Osborne Brothers instrumental performed by Throwdown Thursday, Side Saddle. We'll finish up with High Fidelity, their new single, Red Ball Rocketed Train, and start off with a song about Richmond Prison from Kenny Feinstein.

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That's Alex Groff and Jacob Joliffe, kind of taking a cue from Jerry Garcia and David Grisman. They recorded that song back in the 90s, but the song actually goes way on back, even into the 19th century, before they were recording music. It's one called Jenny Jenkins. You're going to be hearing from Ken and Brad Kolodner. They're going to do a Delmore Brothers tune called Standing on the Mountain. But first up, it's the Sam Grisman Project. Speaking of Jerry Garcia, this is a song written by him and Robert Hunter called Deal. Going to send this out to Spaceman and all his dead friends.

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The Carter Family song for today is one that was a big hit for Mack Weisman under the title, I Wonder How the Old Folks Are at Home. But back in 29, when A.P., Sarah, and Maybelle did it, they called it The Homestead on the Farm. Let's head back to the early days of recorded country music and hear from folks like Gid Tanner and his Skillet Lickers. There'll be a hot time in the old town tonight. And after that, it's Ephraim Woody and his Henpecked Husbands. What a great band name. With the last gold dollar, Uncle Eck Robertson will finish up with Great Big Taters in the Sandy Land. And we'll start things off with a song that was recorded right here in Memphis, Tennessee by G.B. Grayson and Henry Winter. Story of Tom Dooley.

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Doc Watson in concert along with Clint Howard and Fiddlin' Fred Price doing that very popular number that the people all like, Rank Stranger. Closing out our third hour here on the Barn Dance with some mainstream bluegrass from the 1960s. You're going to hear from Bobby and Sonny Osborne, Making Plans. Ralph Stanley will follow that, I'm Better Off Now That You're Gone. And we'll finish up with Bill Monroe and his Bluegrass Boys and That Old Gray Eagle. Starting things off, here's Jimmy Martin and the Sunny Mountain Boys. Jimmy says, I'll just steal away somewhere and die.

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leading off the final hour of the Bluff City Barn Dance with a track from the new release from Billy Strings. That's one called Remembered to Cry. Next up on the Barn Dance, Thomas Castle is going to get together with Frank Carter Rishi of East Natch Grass to sing a song about Red Mountain Wine. We'll follow that with A.J. Lee and Blue Summit, song originating with Cadillac Sky, Wish I Could Say That I Was Drinking. And we'll start things off with Trey Hensley. You can do a lot of things, but you can't outrun the blues.

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songs from the road band with the tragic but true tale of the steamboat Eliza Battle. You heard it on the Bluff City Barn Dance, coming to you with Bluegrass and Old Time on a Saturday morning here on WEVL FM 89.9. You're going to be hearing from Unspoken Tradition. He's always been a company man, but first up, it's Bronwyn. She's going to sing that song, Past the End of the Road.

Out here, we have so much in common. 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
1: Now, people, I just can read and write, but you know there's a whole lot of folks that can't read and write just naturally like me, got good sound sense. Now, a gentleman couldn't read and write brought a telegram to me last night for me to read and answer for him. And I broke it open and read it, and it said, "Your mother-in-law dead. Must be cremated, embalmed, or buried." He says, "Tell them to do all. Take no chances, whatever."

Uncle Dave says you get more like your dad every day. And when you hear the Dixie Dew Drop, you know it's time to start winding up the Bluff City Barn Dance. So we've got the big three from the early days standing ready. You're going to hear from Lester Flatt, Earl Scruggs, and the Foggy Mountain Boys, Bill Monroe and his Bluegrass Boys, and of course we lead off with Carter and Ralph, the Stanley Brothers, and a song they're going to do for you. It's Another Night.

bluegrass fans, that's going to do it for this week's edition of the Bluff City Barn Dance. The Old Ridge Runner would like to thank you all for tuning in today. I hope that you enjoyed my program, and I invite you to come on back next Saturday, 6 a.m. bright and early, for 4 more hours of bluegrass and old time here on WEVL FM 89.9. Stick around and give a listen to Strands of the Celtic Knot, coming your way next here on Volunteer Radio. The Duke of Earl, Robert Campbell, will be here.

Good morning, friends of folk and traditional music of Wales, Ireland, Scotland, and beyond. Welcome back to Strands of the Celtic Knot on WEVL Memphis.

some varied music from recent features here on Strands of the Celtic Knot, including two from Wales, opening with Airlog, followed that with Carrig Lavar. Then came that quirky duo from Perthshire, named after a Czechoslovakian farm implement, Zetor in the Kale Yard, and concluding just now with Elish Kennedy and the Factory Girl. Coming up in our next segment of today's program, we'll be featuring leftovers, if you will, from our Labor Day special. We'll begin with the Dubliners and a piece of music written in honor of saluting a fishmonger. That's a person who sells fish. And this person was a lady, a young girl, named Molly Malone. And she was so loved by her customers and the people of Dublin that she was commemorated with a full-size bronze statue. It's a doozy, too. Looks just like her. Then we'll slip on into other territory after that.

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Her ringlets so entwined me, Aphrodite's smile did blind me, Cupid's arrow struck behind me, and her father owned a pub. It was there I met my nemesis, and her father's licensed premises, like the seraphim of Genesis.

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For Lady Luck had beached me and intelligence had reached me.

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3: kinda wild. Oh, my name is Dick Darby, I'm a cobbler. I serve in my time at our camp. Some call me an owl agitator, but now I'm resolved to repent. With me.

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And no matter what I may do with her, her tongue, it goes clickety-clack.

Fairport Convention, delivering a Steve Tilston song about a couple of hustlers caught up in a game of one-upsmanship. The lady got the upper hand, didn't she? Sure did. I guess they don't make them like that anymore. Or maybe they do. We just don't hear about them all the time. Maybe they are in the back headlines of the obscure newspapers. Are there still newspapers? You know, it seems like the newspaper's day is kind of over. Everything is digital. Everything is modern. Everything is forward-looking, artificial intelligence. Boy, is that ever a misnomer or a contradiction in terms. Anyway, other people involved in this set of leftovers from Labor Day. We had the Pogues, and it was Shane McGowan delivering the song Poor Patty on the Railway. Clancy Brothers and Tommy Makem from their double CD live in person at Carnegie Hall. We heard the story of the cobbler, complete with sound effects. You know, the sound that you heard would have been a common sound in a cobbler's shop, as the cobbler would put little tacks in his mouth, and as he sealed the sole to the upper leathers, he would spit out a tack, and it would stick just enough and long enough for him to hammer it home. Also, Andy M. Stewart delivering a Bill Watkins song called The Errant Apprentice, and we opened with the Dubliners, Sweet Molly Malone, the fishmonger, forever immortalized in bronze in downtown Dublin. Yeah, our next segment of today's program will constitute our first finade of the day. And guess what? Yeah, you guessed it. It's going to be a Welsh group called Mynediad on Them. They're a popular country folk pop Welsh band with more than 40 years of recording and performing. Their early influences were Celtic music from Ireland and Brittany. They began life as a group in 1974 when six students at the University of Wales Aberystwyth got together for a spree and also to compete in the inter-college Eisteddfod at Bangor. Well, they won, yeah, and decided to go ahead and continue. All six of the students had musical backgrounds. A couple even had time logged in with the Welsh National Youth Orchestra. So without any further ado, we're going to hear Mynediad on Them from their most recent CD, actually, called Hen Hen Brid. This is just good old-fashioned string band music. You won't find any jigs and reels in here. Nothing really complicated. But it's just fun, and I hope you enjoy it too.

the Welsh group Mynediad I'm Them, and the title track to their 2010 release, Hen Hen Breed. Good stuff. Did you ever wonder what their name means? Yeah, it just gives you an idea of their spirit. It means free admission, so you could imagine what confusion that might have caused on posters back in the days when they were playing all over Wales and different locations and venues and just having a riot. All right, well, speaking of riot, we got another one coming up, another Finade. This one features a modern Celtic folk music group which incorporates material from Ireland, England, Cornwall, Scotland, and Nova Scotia. It was formed in 1992 in Dublin by Breen O'Hara, and they made their concert debut, like Airlog, at the Festival Interceltique de Lorient in Brittany, and they were awarded the Best Band Trophy for their appearance. They remained active until 2005. Their name is Annam, means spirit or soul. And in addition to Breen O'Hara, the final recording lineup consisted of Teresa Harkin on button accordion, Neil Davey on mandolin and bouzouki, Fiona McKenzie, Scotswoman from the islands, on vocals and boron, and from Edinburgh, Anna Wendy Stevenson on fiddle. They made a total of 5 studio CDs during their heyday. We're going to hear from the 5th of those 5, called Tina Gale, or Bright Fire, released in 2002. I'll remind you that you're listening to Strands of the Celtic Knot on WEVL Memphis. I am Robert Campbell, Duke of Earl, your host for this radio program.

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0: A few selections by the pan-Celtic group Annam from their Tina Gael. A recording. Members of the group were from Ireland, Scotland, and Cornwall. Boy, nice stuff. Hope you enjoyed it too. At this point in today's program, we'll ease into a period of somber music and reflective. Our first selections will be inspired by one of the most tragic events in Scottish history. It was a battle fought on September the 9th in the year 1513, the Battle of Flodden Field, the largest battle ever fought between England and Scotland, with the dead totaling 16,000 Scottish and 2,300 English. It happened near current-day Branxton, England, which is just above Northumberland National Park and only 16 miles west of the holy island of Lindisfarne. Just a little bit of political background. King James IV of Scotland, at the time of this battle, was married to Margaret Tudor, sister of the great Harry, English King Henry VIII. In an effort to honor the old alliance with France and to divert Henry VIII's attention away from his continental war against Louis XII, James IV decided to invade England. He declared war and began moving men and armaments toward the border in August of 1513. The ensuing battle at Flodden Field was a decisive English victory. Green Tracks Recordings, in memory of the 500th anniversary of the Battle of Flodden Field, released a double CD consisting of songs and poetry commemorating this event. We'll hear a few selections from it right now. We'll open with a piece, a poem, recited by Ian Anderson, a presenter for the BBC Scotland. Then we'll move into a song, actually, from Steve MacDonald, who is from New Zealand and wrote this piece, Flodden Field, while exploring his family's roots in Scotland. We'll also hear a piece that's kind of interesting and representative of a larger body of work. It's called Lord Yester by Lau and Corinne Polwart. The Battle of Flodden was so bloody and so violent that bodies lay on the battlefield for weeks following the event, and many of them were never identified. Consequently, the families of those slain on the battlefield never really had a confirmation that their loved ones were actually lost in battle. A lot of stories arose about soldiers who found fame and fortune in other countries and in other battles. It was a way that the mourners processed the information by thinking that, well, maybe my son, my father, my brother, my husband, my grandfather did not actually perish in that battle, but actually went on to greater glory in other battles in other lands. Okay, that's enough chat, so let's just open it up with Ian Anderson of the BBC.
1: After King James IV issued the call for his army to muster at the Borough Muir in Edinburgh, and before the march southwards, he retired to Linlithgow Palace for a period of reflection and mental preparation for the weeks to follow. As it happened, it was near to the anniversary of his father's murder, in which he was complicit. As a penance for his involvement, James wore an iron chain around his waist, which, as he grew older, would add another link when necessary. He wore this chain until his death at Flodden. One evening, he was in the adjoining church of St. Michael at evensong, with his lords in attendance beside him, when a stranger entered the church and advanced towards James and announced he wanted to speak with the king. This man was strange in appearance. His forehead was bare and bald. His long yellow hair on either side of his head flowed down the side of his shoulders. He was clothed in a blue mantle that was girt with a girdle of linen, and the rest of his dress was in conformity, being Asiatic in character, and unknown to all present. In every aspect he resembled John, the beloved disciple of Jesus, adopted son of the Virgin Mary. He strode straight up to the king, who was kneeling in prayer, and said directly to him, "Sir King, my mother has sent me to you, desiring you not to pass at this time to where thou art purposed. For if thou dost, thou wilt not fare well in thy journey, nor any that passest with thee." Before the king could reply, the mysterious stranger disappeared in the blink of an eye before any of James's attendants could seize him. We know, of course, that this warning was ignored, and we all know what happened to James Stuart, King of Scots, and his army at Flodden Field.

a truly stunning performance of a song written in 1727 in memory of the slain, the Scottish slain, at the Battle of Flodden Field. Sung here by the one and only Dick Gaughan, who also played that soaring electric guitar solo in the middle. The drone toward the end of the piece provided on the hurdy-gurdy by Andy Irvine. The song dates to 1727, as I mentioned. The tune, as performed by Gary West prior to the song, is older, dating back to at least 1630 and the Skeen manuscript. That was performed by Gary West of Kilbeg. Also in this Flowers of the Forest set, we heard the group Lau featuring Aidan O'Rourke on fiddle, Martin Green on accordion, and Chris Trevor on vocals, along with Corinne Polwart on vocals, a song entitled The Earl of Yester. From New Zealand, we had Stevie MacDonald, the song Flodden Field. We're going to stay with the somber for just a few more minutes and recount another tragic incident. This one brought about by a bunch of barbarians in a flying machine on American soil. This piece of music you're about to hear is actually a pibroch for lute.

0: Rob McKillop exploring the capabilities and the hidden sounds of his 17th century lute. All of the sounds you heard in that piece of music, a pibroch for lute called The Healing, came from the lute. All the percussive sounds, all the strum sounds, the droning, the melody lines, everything was just lute and McKillop. A composition took place in the mind of Rob McKillop initially on the evening of September the 11th, 2001. You're listening to Strands of the Celtic Knot on WEVL Memphis. I'm Robert Campbell, Duke of Earl, your host for this radio program. Well, let's leave the somber behind for a few minutes. We have a couple of birthdays to celebrate. The first one belongs to Frederick Louis McNeice, born on September the 12th, 1907. He was an Irish poet and playwright born in Belfast. He became part of W.H. Auden's circle of friends and poets at Oxford University. He was keenly interested in ancient literature and civilizations, especially Egyptian and Norse mythology. Two of his favorite drinking buddies were Dylan Thomas, who actually acted in some of McNeice's early radio plays, and Dominic Behan, who took assignments from Life magazine, which overlapped McNeice's BBC assignments. McNeice was awarded a CBE in 1958, and in 1963, at the age of 55, he died of viral pneumonia, the aftermath of a rain-drenched episode on the moors while on a caving trip to Yorkshire to collect sound effects for his final radio play, Persons from Porlock. To commemorate, honor, and remember Frederick Louis McNeice, we'll call upon the Battlefield Band for a piece written by Mr. McNeice called Bagpipe Music.
1: It's no

Sean O'Donnell and Battlefield Band, and a little bit of acerbic social commentary coming from the pen of Louis McNeice. Our final birthday belongs to one Sir John Andrew Stevenson, born sometime in the year 1761, died on September the 14th, 1833. He was an Irish composer and the first musician of Great Britain and Ireland to be knighted. He was the son of a Scottish coach builder. His parents died early, and he was fostered by an instrument maker by the name of Gibson. Despite the fact that he was Catholic, he was indentured as a choir boy at Christ Church Cathedral in Dublin in 1771, and eventually granted an honorary degree by the University of Dublin. His secular works include catches, glees, operas, songs, and arrangements of traditional music. He's best known for his piano arrangements of Irish melodies, along with the poet Thomas Moore. We'll celebrate Brother Sir John Andrew Stevenson. Oh, just one little thing here that's kind of interesting. He was actually knighted by Philip York, the Earl of Hardwick, Lord Lieutenant of Ireland, in April 1803, for his music. But, as the following rhyme will tell you, not everyone was pleased in his knighthood. Wits of the day went around reciting, "All of us know there's a knight of the shire, but who ever heard of a knight of the choir?" Well, choir, shire, knight, here we go.

from the group Invocation, directed by Timothy Roberts, a selection from Irish Melodies, featuring arrangement by our birthday boy, Sir John Stevenson. Well, now we're going to resume our finades of the day. We have two more finades to bring your way, and they're both Scottish. The first one is by a group known as Ben Lee. They hail from the Isle of Uist in the Outer Hebrides. They play kind of an unusual interpretation of West Coast traditional pipe music and Gaelic song. Instruments include pipes, flute, fiddle, and accordion. We'll hear music from their second CD, Joe, or Breath of Air, released back in 2021.

0: This is Michael York. 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How will we manage if the number of people on this planet doubles during the next 40 years? How dense can we get? 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

modernized West Coast Cayley Band music for you, courtesy of the group Ben Lee. Aren't you lucky? Yeah, I'm having a double U-ist day today, because our next performing artist also is from U-ist in the Outer Hebrides. Her name is Mari McMillan. She grew up surrounded by the Gaelic language, culture, music, and song of South U-ist. She was a traditional gold medal winner at the 2007 MOD in Lough Arbour, currently living, singing, and teaching in Glasgow. We'll hear selections from her CD called Gujesh, which means southward.

0: 20 minutes of folk elegance, courtesy of Mari McMillan, with a little help from her friends. And that's about all the sand in my hourglass today. I hope you found something of interest or possibly of value in today's program. If you did, come on back next week at 10 o'clock on Saturday morning and join me again for another installment of Strands of the Celtic Knot. I'm going to leave you with one more piece. We're going to call upon the talents of Ed Miller to take us underground in Edinburgh town for one last bit of ghostly residue from Labor Day's past.
1: Anyway, one of the main areas of development in the Scottish Enlightenment in the scientific fields was in the area of medicine, and particularly in the area of anatomy and dissection. It's a nice happy song, this. And there was a famous doctor called Dr. Knox who was teaching classes on this at the university at the time, and he was on, quite frankly, on the cutting edge of his subject matter. But if you're ever going to do work like that, then you basically need bodies to work on. And there was a couple of Irish labourers called William Burke and William Hare, who happened to be in Scotland at the time, digging canals. And they soon worked out that they could earn a lot more money digging up fresh graves than digging canals. So they used to go down and follow a funeral, wait till dark, dig up the grave, nice fresh body, put it in a wheelbarrow, round the back of the medical college to Dr. Knox, £10, no questions asked. It was great. They lived high on the hog for a while, until the demand for bodies started to outstrip the supply. Weren't enough people dying of natural causes for them. So they had to expand their operations into actually murdering people themselves, which was an area they moved into with great ease. They started, of course, with the less noticeable people of the community. They took all the street people and the tramps and the beggars and things like that. And they got away with it for a while, but soon enough they were caught. So, like all good body snatching songs, it has a nice chorus.

There's Rhiannon Giddens from the album Freedom Highway with her own composition, Julie. I'm Ed Dermeyer for Through the Cracks, following a marvelous edition of Robert Campbell's Strands of the Celtic Knot every Saturday right here on Volunteer Radio, WEVL, 89.9 FM, and on the web at WEVL.org. Right now, Susan Werner with her recent single, Sleep, is the new black.

There's Ray Wiley Hubbard from his new album Real to Real for Real with a song called A Murder of Crows. And before that, John Hammond Jr. did Till the Money Runs Out, a song written by Tom Waits, who produced John's album Wicked Grin for 2001. This is Through the Cracks on Volunteer Radio, WEVL 89.9 FM. I'm Ed Dermeyer, and I'd like you to check out the WEVL wish list online and let us know if you can donate an item to help the station. 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Right now, Lydia Loveless from the collection Boy Crazy and Singles with Boy Crazy.

0: There's the Kinks with the title track to their 1977 album Sleepwalker, and before that, Memphis Music with Graham Winchester and the title track to his new album Feeling Like Dealin'. You're tuned to Through the Cracks here on Volunteer Radio, WEVL, 89.9 FM. I'm Ed Dermeyer, and if you have a question, a suggestion, or a comment for me, you can email me at ed@wevl.org. Coming up next, Elin Jewell and her single of The Doors, Soul Kitchen. That's coming up right after this message.
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0: There's Buffalo Nichols from his self-titled album with Another Man, and before that, Elin Jewell did The Doors' Soul Kitchen, her latest single. I'm Ed Durmeyer for Through the Cracks on Volunteer Radio, WEVL 89.9 FM, and on the web at WEVL.org. 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In this next set, we got music from the latest by Elizabeth Cook. Former Memphian Kim Richardson's doing one she co-wrote with Bill Ellis, Bury Me in the Sky, from the album True North. But first, Dan Montgomery's latest single from his Dispatches from the Desert project, Looking for a Fight.
1: I went looking for a fight. Into the mirror that night,

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0: There's the Westies with Michael McDermott from the album Six on the Out with Once Upon a Time. Before that, Elizabeth Cook was joined by Evan Felker of the Turnpike Troubadours for a song called Razor Wire Wall from Elizabeth's new album, Great Television. And we heard from Kim Richardson and Dan Montgomery to start the set. Well, separately, but anyway. It's happening on Through the Cracks and Volunteer Radio, WEVL 89.9 FM. I'm Ed Durmeyer. And coming up next, the Jayhawks from their new album, Sanctuary Park. That's coming up right after this very important message.
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0: There's Roseanne Cash from 1981, 7 Year Ache with Blue Moon with Heartache. And before that, the Jayhawks did Kingston Girl from their new album, Sanctuary Park. I'm Ed Dermeyer. It's Through the Cracks. And if you have a request for the next edition of Through the Cracks or a comment or a question about something you hear today, you can email me at ed@wevl.org. Coming up next from the collection Old Number One Revisited, various artists celebrating Guy Clark's first release. 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

There's Memphis' own Keith Sykes with his single Some People. And before that, David Olney did No Trace from When the Deal Goes Down. This is Through the Cracks on Volunteer Radio, WEVL 89.9 FM, and on the web at WEVL.org. 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

0: There's Leo Kottke from 1972's Greenhouse album with You Don't Have to Need Me. And before that, Pieta Brown did So This May I from her latest album, Dreamin' Of. 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Coming up next, the Milk Carton Kids from their latest Lost Cause Lover Fool, with a song co-written by Willie Watson and Morgan Nagler. That's coming up right after this message.
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There's Audra May from her album The Happiest Lamb with a song called The River. And before that, the Milk Carton Kids did Willie Watson and Morgan Nagler's Sad Song from the album Lost Cause Lover Fool. I'm Ed Dermeyer for Through the Cracks on Volunteer Radio, WEVL 89.9 FM. And I've got some time to go in the program. I hope you can stay with me, but be sure to stay tuned at 3 o'clock for E-Town every Saturday right here on Volunteer Radio. Right now, Memphis music from Jeff Hewlett and his EP Summer Plans. This is one called Me and Annie.

There's Maya DeVitri from her latest album, All My Faith, with a song called Cold Lake, Good Snacks. And before that, Lyle Lovett and Kathy Mattea did Trouble in the Fields from More Than a Whisper, celebrating the music of Nancy Griffith. It's happening on Through the Cracks and Volunteer Radio, WEVL 89.9 FM, and on the web at WEVL.org. I'm Ed Durmeyer. Right now, Shelby Lynn from I Am Shelby Lynn from 2000 with I Thought It Would Be Easier.

There's Mary Gaucher from her album The Foundling with Sideshow. And before that, Bill Kirchen did Hamburger Man from his latest Cat Out of the Bag. That's just about all the time I have for today. I'm Ed Durmeyer, and I'd like to say thanks for listening, and thanks especially to all of our members for making all this possible, because you know we can't do what we do if you don't do what you do. Stay tuned for E-Town coming up next here on Volunteer Radio. Take care of yourselves, take care of each other, and I'll see you next time on another edition of Through the Cracks, right here on WEVL Memphis.

0: Mission Ballroom in Denver, Colorado, it's E-Town on the Road with our special musical guests this week, Charlie Crockett and the Greyhounds. I'm Helen Forster. Right now, here comes our host, Nick Forster.
1: Thanks, Helen. Hello, everybody. Welcome to E-Town. We are coming to you this week from the Mission Ballroom in downtown Denver, or almost downtown Denver. It's in the neighborhood now known as North Wine Coop, or sometimes Rhino, which I think comes from the River North neighborhood.

0: that's happening in lots of cities. This is a 60,000 square foot music venue that was built by AEG, can seat around 4,000 people, and can also be configured for smaller audiences. It's been open for almost 4 years, and it was really good to be backstage and see how this whole space was designed thoughtfully for touring musicians so that they can feel comfortable. Our guests this week, Charlie Crockett and Greyhounds, are both rootsy, although they represent slightly different sides of the Americana music coin. Greyhounds have been on E10 a few times. Great trio of talented guys from Austin. And up first is Charlie Crockett. His story is a good one. Born in Texas, he started playing on the streets of New Orleans as a teenager. He busked on the streets of New York and Paris. He lived in Spain and Morocco. Got a couple of felony convictions for selling weed in the Northwest. He rode freight trains and hitchhiked around. He always was working on his music, writing songs, recording, making a bunch of records. I think he's put out 10 records now, and he's back in his home state of Texas, living in Austin. Last year, the Austin Music Awards awarded him both Best Country Artist and Musician of the Year. Big stuff. And he's still in his 30s. So right now, let's go to the stage of the sold-out Mission Ballroom and listen to Charlie Crockett and his band live on stage in E10.
1: Good evening, Mile High City. I'm Charlie Crockett. Thank you so much for having us out tonight.

0: for you, Denver.
1: Charlie Crockett, welcome to E-Town. So glad you could do this today, man.
2: Oh, brother, the pleasure belongs to me. Thank you for having me on the program.
1: Yeah, it's funny, as I got to start learning about your life history and, you know, you're a young man, but it makes me tired just learning about all the things you've already done. It's a lot.
2: You know, somebody might be on the track looking over their shoulder thinking I'm safely behind them, but in reality, I'm just coming around to lap them, you know?
1: Yeah, exactly. Yeah. I want to start by just asking you about some of the places that were really helped kind of shape your creative path, you know, maybe starting with New Orleans. So as a young guy, you went down there to stay with your uncle, and pretty soon you're knee deep in the whole scene down there. Musically, what did you latch on to first when you're down there as a young person?
2: Well, I was born in deep South Texas, the Rio Grande Valley, and there's not a lot of economic opportunity down there. So, you know, my daddy wasn't around back in those days. So she would send me to live with my uncle in New Orleans as a kid, you know, because she thought I needed that. And, that's what put me right in the middle of the French Quarter, because he worked right there.
1: Yeah.
2: And the street activity was always vibrant. There were always a lot of street performers, a lot of brass bands, a lot of people playing pickle buckets and tap dancers, you know, street dancers. And
1: did you ever come across my buddy Washboard Chaz?
2: Yeah.
1: Yeah.
2: Yeah, a fixture down there.
1: Yeah, he used to live up near Boulder. He was the mayor of Gold Hill, Colorado.
2: Well, that's a hell of a story. That's crazy, man. Yeah, you know, and I wouldn't come back to New Orleans for quite a while as an itinerant. Hitchhiking and hoboing seemed like the best idea. You know, there's the old Bob Marley line, if you're not living good, travel wide. You know, I subscribe to that, you know, because I just packed my grip and hit the highway. And so I spent a lot of time hoboing through the up and down the West Coast, working on farms in Northern California, and then making my way across the country to New York City, and then coming down into New Orleans from New York City. And that's when I walked into a very vibrant street scene in the post-Katrina era, you know, out of the turmoil and tragedy of Katrina. There was there was a very vibrant street culture.
1: Yeah, it kind of distilled thing down to its essence, right? The deepest part of New Orleans that survived Katrina was both hardened and sweetened a little bit, I imagine, by that experience.
2: Yeah, it's a delicate situation, honestly, and a lot of neglect, a lot of chaos, a lot of folks capitalize on other people's misery. But in those kind of circumstances, it was almost lawless.
1: Well,
2: for years,
1: in
2: terms of the way that the code on the street.
1: Yeah. Well, New Orleans was always a little loose like that anyway.
2: Yeah, that's right. When I was a kid, I remember, like, you couldn't get a receipt anywhere, you know, and if you really pressed them, they might write a receipt down on a notepad and a pencil. Pirates, man. Pirates.
1: Now, what about when you go to Paris? What was your approach there when you're playing on the streets in Paris?
2: Well, I ended up there by circumstance, like everything else. I'd play outside all day in New York City, and I met a lot of people that way, and I became friends with a guy that eventually helped me get over to Copenhagen, Denmark, and I worked like that kind of coffee house jazz circuit around that city. I wore my welcome out at the clubs really quickly, and it was stuff that was over my head at that point. I was still just really rough around the edges, not really able to lead a band, you know, effectively. And I remember getting a couple of chances to get up there and kind of messing up the money. That kind of showed that I wasn't ready for the club circuit. And so it drove me out onto the street in Copenhagen. And at that time in my development, my street performance was worth more money in Denmark than it was in New York City.
1: Yeah.
2: And so all of a sudden I went from making very little money to making more money than I'd ever seen as a street person. And then after doing that for about 8 weeks, I got tired of Copenhagen, and on a wild hair, because my mama loved Paris, France, and didn't think too much about how hard it might be to go to France, where the language barrier was significant compared to, say, Northern Europe. And I'm glad I didn't think about it, because I might have gotten cold feet.
1: Yeah.
2: But I got off that bus there, fell in with gypsies on the street, and I was born in Texas, but, you know, I say I came to life on the street in Paris, France, man. I hopped the turnstiles and the subway there 1,000 times and never got one ticket. You jump a turnstile in New York City one time, they find you. You know, I love Paris.
1: Well, so much forward momentum, man. You were restless, but you were also really sizing it up and making progress all along the way. Yeah. And tell me about the music you were listening to. Like, who were some of the sort of touchstones musically for you during those formative years?
2: T-Bone Walker was a big one for me.
1: Yeah.
2: Ray Charles, kind of all along the way. Jelly Roll Morton,
1: yeah,
2: and Billie Holiday, and a lot of stuff. But I remember I would be over at people's places, like in the Marigny and the Bywater, and this particular house that I spent a lot of time at had a really deep classic country vinyl collection, and there was like a whole shelf of Ernest Tubb material.
1: We opened for him one time, and I talked to his bus driver afterwards, and I said, man, what do you do with all these cool outfits you guys wear? And he said, well, we keep two of them going at a time, and every 6 months we get a new one. I said, well, what do you do with the old ones? Well, we look for a young band that's coming up and see if they want. I said, can we get them? And he said, yes. So I bought 7 matching Texas Troubadours outfits from the tour manager.
2: Did you get a deal?
1: $100.
2: That's a deal. I guess it's not quite as cheap as Marty Stewart getting them out the trash, but I bet that was the next place they would have
1: gone. Exactly. They would have gone there. Yeah. That was pretty
2: That's
1: cool.
2: That's amazing, man.
1: Yeah.
2: Yeah, I love those Texas Troubadours. Ernest Tubb is a, he had a famous line. He said, if you're going to call me a hillbilly, you better smile. So he's a hillbilly, yeah, but he's also a showman. But that band behind him, those Texas Troubadours, those guys were ice cold jazz musicians that could handle anything you threw at them.
1: Oh, man.
2: You know,
1: I love that Willie Nelson's sitting in with them when he does My Window Faces South.
2: Oh, man.
1: With the Texas Troubadours. That's a smoking cut.
2: Yeah, man. I played with Willie in Central Park, 100 yards from the first bridge tunnel in Central Park that I ever bust under when I first landed there, because I crashed with a guy in Spanish Harlem. And I woke up the first night I was staying there and I wandered off into that park. And that was probably in like 08. And then, you know, 14 years later, I was playing the summer stage opening for Willie there, right in that same spot, man. And
1: yeah,
2: it makes you feel like, you know, somebody is watching out for you a little bit.
1: Yeah. And now you're living in Austin. Is that right?
2: Yeah.
1: Feel a little bit like full circle, kind of. You're back in Texas and in a different kind of community, but at a different stage in your career, and feels like home.
2: It does. You know, being from the Rio Grande Valley and way down in South Texas, and then spending time growing up in the Dallas-Fort Worth area, you know, I kind of avoided Austin, and what I wanted to get away from my situation in Texas as a young man, you know, also just I wanted to see something, you
1: yeah
2: know. So Austin was a little too close, but you would end up routing through there even as a hobo trying to get back out west from New Orleans. You'd go through the rail yards in Austin and spend time over there, hanging out on South Congress or 6th Street or over on the east side or whatever. And I kind of never considered that it would be a place that I would end up moving to.
1: Yeah.
2: But when I was coming back to Texas after getting off the street, I signed a bad record deal right off the subway cars in New York City. Didn't work out. You know the story. I turned that curse into a blessing. And when I come back down to Texas, I went to Central Texas. I fell in love with Austin because I met a guy at a blues jam named Jay Moeller, who ended up setting me up with Billy Horton, a guy that I've recorded, who's been involved in every record I've made since 2015. And that's the reason that I ended up in Austin. And I came to realize what sets Austin apart from any other town, especially as a working musician that's out here, you know, on the bigger circuit. I love the community. I love the amount of live music available there. And yeah, Austin's changing. Denver's changing. There ain't no such thing as the good old days.
1: Right.
2: And the people that made this great American music, that this music's built on their backs, those didn't come out of good and easy times. You know what I mean? So I don't believe in the good old days. And there's no town I'd rather be in than Austin. And the support and love and the true sense of community towards the artists there is just, I'm very glad to have found it, you know?
1: Yeah, well,
2: and I've joined a long line of people that feel that same way.
1: Yeah, no kidding. When I first moved to Denver in 1975, there were a bunch of Austin people living here, like Tommy Hancock and the Supernatural Family Band and Jimmy Dale Gilmore and Butch Hancock. These guys were all coming through here all the time. That was my first band was with Jimmy Dale here in Denver. But
2: is that right?
1: Yeah.
2: That's cool, man.
1: Yeah.
2: You know, tonight's the most tickets I've ever sold in my life in a single night show, even over anywhere in Texas to this point.
1: Wow.
2: It's the most tickets I ever sold. Just to a little tip the hat to Denver, and I guess my mama was born here, so I'm sure she's good luck to me too.
1: Yeah. Well, listen, congratulations, Charlie. Thanks so much for spending so much time with us. We're happy you could be part of the E-Town gang, and good luck, man. Good luck.
2: Oh, it's an honor, man.
1: Yeah.
2: Really, truly, honor.
1: Thanks, Charlie.
2: Yeah, brother.

0: That's what I'm talking about, Linda.
1: That's Charlie Crockett and his band live on stage at the Mission Ballroom in Denver. We're going to take a short break and be back with more music from Charlie Crockett and, up next, the Greyhounds.
2: Your visit to E-Town is made possible in part by the Scientific and Cultural Facilities District, or SCFD, one of the largest cultural funding mechanisms in the United States, supporting nearly 300 organizations in the greater Denver area. 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

I'm Nick Forster. You're listening to E-Town. We're at the Mission Ballroom in Denver for a show with Charlie Crockett. And up next, one of the coolest musical partnerships in the world. Guitarist Andrew True ran an ad for a keyboard player in the LA Weekly back in 1999. And Anthony Farrell responded. The two of them have been a musical powerhouse ever since. Their partnership involves both writing songs and performing and playing in other people's bands, most notably as members of J.J. Gray and Mofro. They've been playing together as the Greyhounds for years. And I'll fill you in on a little secret, which is that Anthony is not only the keyboard player and principal vocalist, he's also the bass player with his left hand. So when you hear them, just listen to the bass line and know that there's only three of them on stage. Anthony Farrell playing the keyboards and singing and playing the bass lines, Andrew Trube on guitar, vocals, and Ed Miles on the drums. So here they are live on stage at the Mission Ballroom in Denver, the Greyhounds, here in E-Town.

0: Andrew and Anthony, the Greyhounds, back at E-Town. Good to see you guys.
1: Good to see you too.
0: Yeah, so you're out on tour with Charlie Crockett, playing a bunch of dates. And how's that going?
2: Yeah, everybody's been great. I mean, yeah. You know, it's just a diverse group of people coming out to see the shows. And I think because of the juxtaposition between the styles of music, it's just interesting to see their reaction to it as well.
0: Yeah, well, I love his phrase, Gulf and Western music. You know, he really does incorporate that whole kind of Southern soul sound from New Orleans over to the, you know. Of course, you guys are absolutely universally appealing. That music just works.
1: Thanks.
0: Yeah.
1: Yeah, that's right. Our music, the whole family can agree on.
0: Yeah. But he's got, it looked like a couple of buses and a bunch of crew, and you guys are just...
1: We're in a Chrysler Pacifica.
0: A Chrysler Pacifica. trying to just hold on and keep up with the buses.
1: Oh, yeah. But it's been great. It's been a blast.
0: But sometimes, you know, I know that when I was touring, that the agents would sometimes look at and see 500 miles as being like, that's a reasonable distance between one-nighters.
1: Yeah.
0: And that can make for a long drive when you're in a Chrysler Pacifica.
1: Oh, yeah. But it's fun, too. It's like we spent so much time in the bus over the years with Mofro, and being in the van, it acclimates you to where you're going.
0: Yeah.
1: You really absorb the energy of where you're, whenever you're on a bus, you sleep through all of that.
0: Right.
1: And you hear the accents changing. You know, you're way more in tune to where you are when you're traveling in a Chrysler Pacifica.
0: Yeah. And especially coming from, and if your previous gig was in Kansas City, you got to get a long chance at getting a vibe from Kansas.
1: Oh, yeah. We got deep in the Kansas vibe, man. Yeah. He got stuck in Kansas. He had to do a session.
2: I was actually doing some work with the Charlie Crockett camp, and I was fortunate enough to play on the most recent record. So they went in to do some little more recording, and so I got to be a part of that as well.
0: Oh, that's cool.
2: I got to join them up for the drive. You know, I got to see it from both perspectives.
0: Well, let's talk about recording, because your latest record was a couple years ago, Primates, right?
1: Yes.
0: And Steve Berlin helped you with that one?
1: Oh, yeah, yeah,
0: so
1: yeah,
0: he
1: definitely.
0: Got to have some Los Lobos special sauce?
2: Absolutely.
0: Yeah.
1: Yeah.
0: What'd you learn from, you know, the way you've been making records, and what does Steve Berlin share that you didn't know before?
2: You know, everybody I've talked to about Steve, they agree that he's like a producer's producer. You know, he's not going to come in there and tell you how you're supposed to do things. He's more like, hey, I'm going to open up these doors and show you that there's possibilities here and you can go and explore for yourself. I'm just here to kind of help guide you. That was such a rewarding experience because, you know, we've all been in, you know, those types of relationships where it's like you have a common goal, but everybody has their idea of how it's supposed to go, you know? And so it's nice that we got that recorded and that, you know, we had such a good experience.
0: Yeah. And are his invitations to open up new doors, are they more musical or more technical or more structural? Where do they?
2: I mean, it was all over the place.
1: Yeah, it was everything.
2: You know? That's what was great about it is that, like, you know, we had a bunch of ideas coming in there. You know, Andrew and I got together and just recorded a bunch of really different snippets of ideas.
0: Yeah.
2: And so we kind of came in there just ready to kind of, hey, let's just make something happen. And so some of the things we had, like lyrics written, some of the things we didn't. And so he offered suggestions on that kind of stuff.
0: Oh, cool.
2: And just all across the board, there were so many different aspects of the process where he kind of just showed us another direction that we could go. And it just informed the whole process.
0: Yeah.
1: Yeah.
0: Hey, another thing I want to ask you about, speaking of creative projects, manifestations, I understand both of you are going to be dads.
2: That's right.
0: So when you find out that you're going to be a dad, what does that do to your worldview? What does that, how does that change the way you see your spot and where you're heading?
1: Well, we will get to that. But I have to say something about that. So he got pregnant, or his wife did. They got pregnant. And like my wife and I, like, we are not going to have kids. We're just not doing it. She's an artist, you know, I'm a musician. We're just like, whatever. So, they got pregnant. And then 2 months later, my wife got pregnant and she didn't believe it. She's like, it's impossible. There's no way I'm pregnant. And it's just crazy because he and I have been together for like 23 years doing work together. And like out of all the time now, like we both, and it happens. Yeah. It's like we were, what did Christine say? Forced maternity leave or whatever.
0: Yeah.
1: Like,
0: yeah,
1: but at the same time, it's just pretty cool. Yeah. But I just thought it was pretty magical how that happened, you know.
0: Yeah, I've been reading about how our immune systems are combination of all these things that are swirling around trying to keep us healthy, but that mostly we're also a whole lot of different kinds of bacteria.
1: Yeah.
0: And that gazillions of bacteria that we share with the people around us, and that that becomes a big part of who we are and how we are in the world. And if you spent 23 years next to each other, man, you're sharing a bunch of biomass between you.
1: That's what I say. He gave me baby COVID.
0: Yeah,
1: that's what happened. So anyway, but yeah, we're excited. But that the question you were asking earlier, you probably have thought about that more than I have.
2: Well, man, I mean, it's very sobering when you think about, hey, you're bringing another life into this world, another character onto the play, you know. But it's exciting, it's amazing, it's scary, you know. But like most of all, it's just, this is what we do, you know. We're humans, we make more humans, and we try to, you know, we're reaching for something, you know what I mean? And if we don't find it, then hopefully the ones that come after us find it. And you know, the big thing I'm already realizing, and what a lot of people have already told me, is that, you know, it's not about you anymore.
0: Yeah.
2: And you know what? To be honest, that's a relief.
0: Yeah.
2: You know what I mean? It's like, hey, take some of that focus off of yourself and put some of that energy into the world and try to make it a better place for other people, especially, you know, your family. You know what I mean? And so
0: now you sound like you're preaching the E-Town gospel.
2: Hey, right on. Whatever it is.
0: Yeah,
2: you know,
0: man.
2: Yeah, let's everybody do it, man. Like,
0: I thought about this whole program because I had kids. You know,
2: yeah.
0: It's like, how can I think about the way music connects people and then try to make things a little better on behalf of this next generation and see if it can't
2: right
0: work
2: on.
0: Out and make
2: Absolutely.
0: Some stuff happen better. And it's not just more bringing more people into the world. It's bringing more love into the world.
1: Yeah, yeah.
0: Yeah. Well, I congratulate you both on all fronts, man.
1: Appreciate it.
0: Congratulations
1: that.
0: Musically, being out there, hanging out with Charlie Crockett, being on the road, making music, recording, being dads.
1: Yeah.
0: It's awesome.
1: Pretty
0: well, it's great to see you all again.
1: You too.
2: Thank
1: you.
2: See you too.
1: Thanks for having us.
2: The adventure continues.
1: Yeah.
0: That's the Greyhounds right here, backstage at E-Town.
1: That's right.

0: thank y'all so much for Greyhounds. Rock and roll, y'all.
1: That's the Greyhounds. Andrew Troob on vocals and guitar, Anthony Farrell on keyboards and vocals, and Ed Miles on the drums. We will be back with more music from Charlie Crockett after a short break.
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0: Yes, you are listening to E-Town. Right here at WEVL Memphis. Y'all stay tuned. Coming up at 4 o'clock's Pajama Party. 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
1: I'm Nick Forster. I'd like to say hello to our listeners who are hearing E-Town on stations like KXT in Dallas and Fort Worth, Texas, on WITH in Ithaca, New York, and on KRVS in Lafayette, Louisiana. As always, if you'd like some more information about all the things that are happening here at E-Town, lots of stuff is online at etown.org. Before we get back to music from Charlie Crockett, I just want to share something that Willie Nelson has said for years. He actually said it to me when he was first on E-Town years ago. He talked about how his music could bring together what he called the ropers and the dopers. And, of course, he meant the cowboys and the hippies who are part of Willie's audience and have been for years. I have to say that looking out in the audience at the Mission Ballroom at Charlie Crockett's crowd, it wasn't quite as obvious. There wasn't any tie-dye or headbands that I could see. But I have to believe in this red state, blue state divisive time that maybe it's just Charlie being from Austin, which people know as the blueberry and the tomato soup of Texas politics. This music is actually bridging a gap and bringing people together from different points of view. And I have to believe that that's a good thing. With that in mind, let's go back to the stage at the Mission Ballroom for some more music from Charlie Crockett and his band.
2: Yeah, we ain't done. Come on, hit 'em, boys.

That's Charlie Crockett, live on stage at the Mission Ballroom, along with his band. I want to say thanks to all of our guests. Of course, the Greyhounds did a great job. Thanks to Charlie Crockett and his band. Thanks to our production team. That includes Todd Ayers, Zach Littlefield. Special thanks to Helen Forster. We're going to leave you with most of another song from Charlie Crockett's set. I'm Nick Forster. Hope you can be with us next week right here in E-Town.

0: This is a production of E-Town.
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Hey, everybody, and welcome to Pajama Party. Okay, had to do a quick or not so quick headphone swap there. Okay, good deal. Everything is A-okay. Welcome to Pajama Party right here at WEVL Memphis. I'm Rebecca. I'm going to be with you until 6 p.m. Just heard from Earth, Wind, and Fire. Earth, Wind, and Fire. Celebrating September. We're going to be celebrating September today, as well as Labor Day. It's all things September, all things Labor Day related. Because why not? It's a long weekend. Gotta love that. And thank you so much for tuning in. And special thanks to Garrett Wright. Garrett Wright and Brianna Valdez for the recent volunteer work for the station. We appreciate our volunteers and we appreciate Garrett Wright and Brianna Valdez. Thank you, thank you, thank you. Again, this is Pajama Party right here at WEVL Memphis, and let's get back to it, shall we?

You're listening to Pajama Party right here at WEVL Memphis. In this last set, we started things off with Randy Newman. Randy Newman and Mr. President, have pity on the working man. Here on our All Things September, All Things Labor Day special here at Pajama Party. Let's see. We also heard from James Taylor with his cover of Get a Job. And from Jim Croce, Working at the Car Wash Blues. Yes, we're paying homage to the men, the working men and women on this Labor Day weekend. And I hope you're having a good Saturday. I hope you're keeping cool, and I hope you're keeping it tuned right here to WEVL Memphis. We sure appreciate you. 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We would love to have you aboard. Become a member. It's easy. I promise. Okay, we're going to get back to it. Get back to it with, I'm sending this out to my dear husband. He just had to hear this. So this is for you, Range.

You're listening to Pajama Party right here at WEVL, Memphis Volunteer Radio. I'm Rebecca. I'm going to volunteer until 6 p.m. And then in comes Brett Fleming. More about that later on. Let's see. We just heard from Big Star. Yep, that was Big Star and September Girls. And before that, we heard from the Bo Keys with Work That Sucker, featuring Charles Skip Pitts. And before the Bo Keys, Steely Dan and Dirty Work. And yep, starting all that off in this last set, Donna Summer. Go girl. She works hard for the money. Treat her right. You better. And Randy, were you prancer-sizing to that one? That is a great prancer-size song. Donna Summer. Okay, yes. It's all things work-related, all things September-related. Yes. This is my idea of a Labor Day September special. Yes. Okay. Now you know my plan. I'd like to thank Garrett Wright and Brianna Valdez for their recent volunteer work here at WEVL. We appreciate our volunteers here at WEVL. Yep. Makes sense. Because we are We Volunteer Radio. We volunteer. That's what we do.

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I guess that's 901-576-4332. 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All right, we're going to get back to our Labor Day special. Yes, we are. We're going to hear from Hank Ballard and the Midnighters right here at Pajama Party, WEVL Memphis.

You're listening to WEBL Memphis. This is Pajama Party. I'm Rebecca. I'm going to hang out with you until 6 p.m. Okay. And in this last set, we heard from Frankie Valli and the Four Seasons with Working My Way Back to You. And have I played that before? I don't know. Anyway, Frankie Valli. And before Frankie, we heard from The Boss. That's right, Bruce Springsteen and Man's Job. And we started things off with Hank Ballard and the Midnighters. Work With Me, Annie. And thank you so much for tuning in for our September, our Labor Day special here at Pajama Party. We're making a fuss. We're making a fuss over the working folk. That's right. Paying homage. Here on this Labor Day weekend. Okay, I think we're going to get back to it. I think we are. In fact, we are about to... Okay, we're going to have some fun here. We're going to hear September song. First from Jimmy Durante. And then... In this next set, we're going to hear first from Jimmy Durante and then Lindsey Buckingham. So we get to have a little bit of fun here. See who sings it best. Okay. Let's do this. Jimmy Durante, right here at Pajama Party, WEVL Memphis.

A man caught in the girls, I played me a waiting game. If a maid refused me with tossing curls, I let the old earth take a couple of whirls.

You're listening to Pajama Party right here at WEVM Memphis. You just heard from Maria Maldauer. Okay. I can't say her last name. That was the work song. And before Maria, we heard from Talking Heads with Found a Job. And from Lindsey Buckingham and Jimmy Durante, we heard September Song. No, they weren't singing together, but they had kind of a sing-off there. I'm leaning towards Jimmy Durante, but I thought Lindsey Buckingham, I thought he did a fine job with that song, September Song, right here at Pajama Party, WEVL Memphis. And I hope you're having a spectacular Saturday. And thank you so much for allowing WEVL to be a part of it. Want to remind y'all, coming up at 6 p.m., Brett Fleming will be in with his blues, his rock, his rhythm, and soul. All that right here at WEVL Memphis. Never flush unused medications or pour them down a sink or drain. Instead, pour a medication into a sealable plastic bag. If it's a solid pill or capsule, crush it or add water to dissolve it. Then add coffee grounds, kitty litter, sawdust, or any material that mixes with the medication and makes it less appealing for animals and children to eat. Seal the bag and put it in the trash. Responsibly disposing of medication will safeguard all of us and protect our environment. Thank you. Thank you.

going to get back to it right here, right now, with Frank Sinatra, The September of My Years. Right here at Pajama Party, WEVL Memphis.

0: really don't understand, do you? Hey, man, don't you realize in order for us to make this thing work, man, we've got to get rid of the pimps and the pushers and the prostitutes and then start all over again clean.
1: Hey, look, nobody's pushing me anyway, okay? I mean, not you, not the cops, nobody, man. I mean, you want to get rid of the pushers, I'll help you. But don't send your people after me.
0: John, can't you see that we can't get rid of one without getting rid of the other? We got to come down on both of them at the same time in order for this whole thing to work for the people.
1: Hey, look, nobody's closing me out of my business.

You're listening to Pajama Party right here at WEBL Memphis, folks. Brett Fleming is in the building. And he'll be with you shortly, coming up at 6 p.m. Blues, rock, rhythm, and soul with your host, Brett Fleming. Stay tuned for that. We've got a little more time to work in a few more songs related to Labor Day, working, September. That's the theme today. We're having fun with it. That's why I'm here. All right, we heard from Roseanne Cash and Johnny Cash just a bit ago. And we heard September When It Comes. From Willie Hutch, we heard Brother's Gonna Work It Out. And from the comedian Harmonist, we heard Whistle While You Work. And Working for the Man from Roy Orbison, right here at Pajama Party WEVL Memphis. Thank you so much for listening today, tuning in. Don't touch that dial. Hope you're keeping cool and just kicking back, relaxing, and enjoying your Saturday. I certainly am. Special thanks to Garrett Wright and Brianna Valdez for their recent volunteer work for the station. We appreciate our volunteers. We certainly do. Brett, we appreciate you. Okay. All right. I should put on the mic, but I don't have an extra mic in here. Anyway, all right. I guess we'll get back to it, working as many songs as we can during our Labor Day special. And right now we're going to hear from Stevie Wonder right here at Pajama Party WEVL Memphis.

Okay, we just wrapped up that last set with Al Hibbler and September in the Rain. And before that, The Happenings. I'm sending that out to you, Brett. That's for you, Brett. The Happenings with See You in September. Specifically, September 5th. And from Stevie Wonder, we heard his cover of We Can Work It Out. Okay, it's time for me to get on out of here. I'm going to do something different this week, you know? What the hey? This is my first show since the passing of Dolly Parton. And Dolly definitely requires, she is due a whole special of her own. We should do that. And I probably will. However, I want to close out with Dolly. And, oh my goodness, what can I say about Dolly? My heart's broken, but oh my goodness. The things she has done, oh, we loved her so much. And we still do. We still do. We always will, won't we? Dolly Parton, y'all. I'm going to get on out of here. Brett Fleming will be in next with Soul Stew, so stay tuned for that. And I'll see you again next Saturday with another pajama party right here at WEVL Memphis.

This is Bird Note. With their excellent sense of smell, pigs are renowned for sniffing out truffles, a fungus that grows underground and is prized for its taste. But it turns out that some bird species can also find their way to a truffle treat. Researchers working in the Patagonia region of Chile had noticed truffles with little beak-sized bite marks and even watched a bird eat a truffle. The researchers examined the droppings of two common birds, the chacao tapaculo and the black-throated wet-wet. They found truffle DNA in many of the samples, suggesting that truffles are a staple of the bird's diet. The findings suggest that birds, not just mammals, often eat truffles. Some of the

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1: 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This is Brett Fleming. I'm your host of Soul Stew, which we'll be with for the next 3 hours or so right here. We're also streaming at WEVL.org. Thanks to Rebecca for just a really, really wonderfully put together, a very clever show. I really liked it. Her theme was work because of the Labor Day weekend, and I tell you, this is a bad pun, but I tell you, Rebecca, I was loving this so much, I worked up a sweat with your songs about work. I know that's, like I said, that's a bad pun, so forgive me for that, but let's move on. I wanted to mention something that she said there at the end about Dolly Parton and just my two cents worth and of the many incredible things that Dolly Parton did in her lifetime. The thing that stands out the most for me is this amazing library that she started that she has donated, according to reports I've read, about 330 million books. And I imagine how many children have been influenced by that, millions, literally, have been influenced by that, then maybe that will help them to gain a good education, therefore getting better jobs and so forth. And I think that's just a remarkable achievement. That right there deserves any award that she can be given. I really believe that. So I think that's just a remarkable thing. Okay, now, moving on. So tonight, right here on Soul Stew, we are celebrating the end of summer. Even though with the temperature being what it is, I'm afraid summer may last a few more weeks. Technically, it's not over till around the 20th or 21st, but this is the traditional end of summer with the Labor Day weekend. So we're going to be playing all 60s and 70s soul music this evening. And there's no order to this. There's no rhyme or reason. It's just whatever I feel like playing.

next, and there's no chronological order, or these are top 10 records. There's none of that. It's just things I like and things I hope you'll like. So let's kick it off, though, with two from the Supremes right here on Soul Stew.

All right, the Reverend Al Green right there doing I Can't Get Next to You, his cover of the Temptations song. Opened that kind of lengthy set with the Supremes doing Love Is Like an Itching in My Heart, and followed that with another song by them, Stoned Love. I love those songs. Joe Simon did Too Many Teardrops, and Judy Clay did Bed of Roses. Eddie Floyd, Bring It On Home to Me. It's Unbelievable, Jeannie and the Darlings, and then we closed out with Al Green doing I Can't Get Next to You. On the Soul Stew Summer Soul Party, try to say that three times real fast. I'm not going to. And we'll continue with the music here with Willie T. He's talking about he's teasing you on Soul Stew.

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All right, the Big O, Otis Redding right there. Been Loving You Too Long, a song he co-wrote with the Iceman, Jerry Butler, back about 1965. Opened up with Willie T, doing Teasing You. Followed that with the King of Rockin' Soul, Solomon Burke, doing Got to Get You Off My Mind. Joe Tex, I Want to Do Everything for You. Then Gladys Knight and the Pips did Letter Full of Tears, before we closed out with Otis, doing I've Been Loving You Too Long. That is just an incredible song to me that he and Jerry Butler wrote together. 6:42 right here on Volunteer Radio. Let's hear now from one of the label mates of Otis Redding. How about a little Sam and Dave? You Don't Know Like I Know. All right. Okay. All right. So what do we got going here? What happened? Does anybody know? Because apparently I do not. All right, let's try this. I'm going to let it play.

Isley Brothers. All right, the great Isley Brothers right there from 1962 doing Twist and Shout. Opened the set with, it was supposed to be in, Sam and Dave. Turned out that it was King Curtis. Not a bad start anyway, doing Soul Twist. Following King Curtis, Clyde McFatter, Lover Please. Then Sam and Dave did You Don't Know Like I Know, one of the early compositions that they received from Isaac Hayes and David Porter. Don Gardner and Dee Dee Ford followed that with I Need Your Lovin'. Whoa, whoa, whoa. Yeah. Wilson Pickett, song written by Eddie Floyd and Steve Cropper, the most famous number in soul music, 634-5789. And then the Isley Brothers close us out with Twist and Shout. All this right here, Volunteer Radio, WEVL Memphis, FM 89.9. 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Want to send a shout-out to a gentleman I met this week. Nice guy, and we just happened upon each other in a restaurant and got to a nice conversation. His name is Larry Morris, and been long involved in music business. Larry, thank you very much. I appreciate you listening this evening. Now we're going to hear a double shot of Mary Wells. To me, just my personal opinion, a very underrated artist from Motown. But let's hear what she has to say about things.